Because free, I must be free. I don't fight for free. I just want to go down who for free. Who for fight them, go and fight. I don't have to fight, do not fight.

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3: Coming up now, we have an air from one of my recent gigs in Guadalajara, Mexico, the second of which will be available on my podcast soon. 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

wondering if you wanna, you know, come to my place. I just don't wanna be alone. And she said, yes. So they got into a taxi.

Well, the grass is always greener on the other side. In all the cities, all their music comes and goes. But I'm here to tell you this, in the sunshine we all miss. No place makes me feel like Chicago. Music was sent to make you move, and you loved it. People were in the party jacket all night long. We created a sound called House, and in your madness there was doubts. So we had to give you a brand new Chicago song.

acid had shifted gears on him. The next phase would probably be one of those hellishly intense introspective nightmares. 4 hours or so of catatonic despair. The acid had shifted gears on him.

Rice! Rice! Rice! Rice! Rice! Rice! Rice! Rice! Rice! Rice! Rice! Rice! Rice! Rice! Rice! Rice! Rice! Rice! Rice! Rice! Rice! Rice! Rice! Rice! Rice! Rice! Rice! Rice! Rice! Rice! Rice! Rice! Rice! Rice! Rice! Rice! Rice! Rice! Rice! Rice! Rice! Rice! Rice! Rice! Rice! Rice! Rice! Rice! Rice! Rice! Rice! Rice! Rice! Rice! Rice! Rice! Rice! Rice! Rice! Rice! Rice! Rice! Rice! Rice! Rice! Rice! Rice! Rice! Rice! Rice! Rice! Rice! Rice! Rice! Rice! Rice! Rice! Rice! Rice! Rice! Rice! Rice! Rice! Rice! Rice! Rice! Rice! Rice! Rice! Rice! Rice! Rice! Rice! Rice! R

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that, however arrogant this may sound, I want to suggest two propositions. The first one is that the poets

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Yo. It's been too long we've been here. Too long we've been standing up here.

0: molecule by a doctor named Dr. Rick Strassman, and he did all these clinical studies at the University of New Mexico on it. And you take this shit, and literally, you are transported to another fucking dimension. I don't mean like you feel like you're in another dimension. I mean like you're in another dimension.
1: With furniture.
0: Another dimension where there's no furniture, bro. There's fucking complex geometric patterns moving in synchronous order through the air, all around you, in three-dimensional space. And it's like

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Do what we do, if it makes us feel right. 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

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Come on, girl. 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Reach out for me there.